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2: Yes, tell me.
1: Happy birthday to you, Roshni. You're live on Radio Musti. So,
2: thank you so much.
1: Are you sure?
2: Thank you so much.
1: Are you sure you don't really have the book? Why did the donkey cry?
2: No, I was just surprised.
1: Oh my God! So wishing you a very happy birthday. And जैसा कि आपको पता है, birthday जो हमारा होता है, ये sponsored होता है Lolo Hypermarket की तरफ से. And you're getting one voucher which you have to come to MBC to collect. या तो फिर आज या तो फिर कल आपको आना है MBC to collect your voucher. And okay, just tell me how is it going on? Morning में कैसा लग रहा है आपको?
2: Yes, morning, you know, rushing. There's no birthday for mothers, you know, normal days.
1: Oh my God, no, but actually, your family, actually, they sent me this message to call you and to surprise you. So I just hope that it did bring a change for you.
2: And today, of course, yes, I'm so happy. Nice to hear from you. And thank you so much for...
1: Oh my God, it's 1st of June, it's a Monday and it's your birthday. Wow, ye to bahut hi acha combination hai bhai. So, I hope you really had a good time for Mother's Day and abhi ke liye aaj aapka birthday hai. So, we wish you a very happy birthday and hamari puri jo Radio Musti team hai, inki taraf se happy birthday. Don't forget to bring your ID when you're coming to collect your voucher. Have a good day.
2: Okay, you too. Have a nice time.
1: Thank you, Roshni. Bye-bye.
2: Okay, bye. Thank you so much.
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5: Artificial intelligence is becoming one of the biggest new threats in cybersecurity, and companies are struggling to keep up. According to a new global cloud security report by Checkpoint Software Technologies, nearly 8 out of 10 organizations have already faced suspected or confirmed AI-related cyber incidents over the past year. The concern is that AI is now being used to launch phishing scams, malware attacks, and automated hacking attempts at speeds far faster than traditional security systems can react. Many companies have already updated their security strategies, but only a small percentage actually have the technology infrastructure needed to properly defend themselves. Experts say AI adoption is moving faster than the security systems designed to control it, creating major visibility gaps and making cyber attacks harder to detect in real time. The message is clear: as AI becomes more powerful, cybersecurity is entering a completely new era, and businesses around the world are now racing to catch up.
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2: 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Jina Joysri Saath De Rahe Hain, Saath Samandar Paar Se, this one goes out for you. Equally goes out for all the listeners of RM2 Radio Masti. Hey,

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4: So well, ladies and gentlemen, time for your latest sports updates. हमारे स्पोर्ट्स गुरु अरविंद के साथ. Hello and good afternoon.

0: Exactly 5 p.m., a time for your English news updates with Maya. Hello and good afternoon.
1: Hello, Pari. Good afternoon, ladies and gentlemen. Plans are moving forward for the launch of a new storage project at Bellerive, valued at 375 million rupees. The Agricultural Marketing Board will shortly launch a tender exercise for the recruitment of a consultant. This major project includes the development of a modern cold storage facilities, as well as an agro-processing unit behind the national wholesale market in Bellerive. The warehouses, with a total storage capacity of 8,000 tons, will help strengthen food security by improving resilience against fluctuations in global prices and supply chain disruptions. Another major investment is set to boost the medical technology sector. Medivations plan to establish a medical devices manufacturing plant in Mocha Smart City. The project, which has been granted a premium investor certificate, is expected to represent more than 1 billion rupee in investment once fully developed. Targeting both local market and exports to Africa, the future production facility will create numerous skilled jobs and further strengthen Mauritius' position as a regional hub for medical services and health technologies. A report from the FSL Forensic Science Laboratory has revealed that no traces of drugs or illicit substances were found in Gino Buddha's blood and urine samples. The findings directly contradict claims made by his alleged murderer, Maël Rose, who had told investigators that Gino Buddha was a regular drug user. The FSL report also provides reassurance to the victim's family.

0: who emphasized in a letter that Jino Buddha was a talented artist. Mauritius secures an additional 500 tons of yellowfin tuna following the 30th session of the Indian Ocean Tuna Commission held from 11th to 15th May 2026 in the Maldives. The country obtained an increase of 500 tons in yellowfin tuna quota for 2027. This represents a significant achievement for the fishing sector, with expected benefits for employment, exports, port activities, and the development of the blue economy, while further strengthening Mauritius' position within the regional fisheries management bodies. International news now. Israel says its troops have captured the strategic Bofor Fortress in southern Lebanon after clashes with Iran-backed Hezbollah militants. Prime Minister Benjamin Netanyahu described the capture as a dramatic shift in Israel's offensive in Lebanon. Meanwhile, Donald Trump claims Iran has agreed not to pursue nuclear weapons. U.S. media reports say American and Iranian officials reached a framework agreement earlier this week to end the war, although Mr. Trump is reportedly seeking tougher terms. 3 months after a missile strike destroyed an elementary school in the Iranian city of Minab, killing over 100 children, a nightly ritual of grief continues for the families. Washington says an investigation into the attack is underway, but for the victim's family, there is no doubt. And more than 40 people were killed on Sunday in an explosion at a building in northeastern Myanmar that was reportedly storing explosives for mining. Around 70 people were injured, according to rescue workers. The explosion occurred in the village of Kwang Tup in Nam Kham Township, about 3 kilometers southeast south of the Chinese border. And that's all for News Update for the moment. We thank you for your attention. Enjoy the rest of your Monday afternoon listening to RM2 with Pari.
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